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0: This is the TJ Show, and look at that. It's Thursday, August 13th, 2026. Hello, J-Bo.
2: Happy Friday Eve.
0: Can we start with some voicemails here?
2: I'm not going to say Happy Friday Eve back.
0: Oh, Happy Friday Eve to you. I see that Friday is on the horizon. I'm looking forward to it.
2: Oh, you're not going to do all that. You just got to say it back. That's it.
0: No, the problem is, even though we're almost at Friday, Fridays don't feel like Fridays anymore. My wife, Jess, books up our weekend so solid. I don't even know if you can call it a Friday. Like, I think we have to relabel the day.
2: No, just because it happens in your life doesn't mean it happens in everybody else's life.
0: You have open time on your weekend?
2: I think you need to have a conversation with your wife, Jess.
0: All right. Well, I'm going to work on that.
2: Back to this voicemail.
0: Yeah, because I do miss looking forward to Friday.
2: Yeah, that's on you, my guy.
0: We do have some voicemails here. Let's get into this.
3: Hi, this is Ramona. I'm calling from Tracy, California.
0: Thank you for listening, Ramona.
3: I was very sad the other day when I didn't get your radio station the entire day.
0: Oh, no, that's so sad. I wonder what happened there. You know, sometimes like an animal will chew on a wire and then it gets zapped and then like it could take a radio station
2: down.
0: That
2: is really sad when
0: that
2: happens.
0: Yeah.
3: I don't know what happened. I was really sad, but now that I'm getting it, I finally decided to call you.
0: Oh, look at that. See, she missed us, J-Bo.
2: That's very sweet.
3: Saying that I'm happy that I have you back on the radio.
0: Yeah, look, we're happy to be back on your radio.
2: Nice.
3: I listen to you every day.
0: Great.
3: Bye-bye now.
2: Bye-bye. Oh, you
0: know, this reminds me of like, every once in a while, my wife will call me and be like, hey, I'm thinking about you. And that's all she's calling about. I'm like, whoa, makes me feel kind of special.
2: That's nice.
0: It's not the same thing, but it's sort
2: I
0: of.
2: I hope not.
0: It's like in that category. Then we got another message here.
4: Hey, TJ, J-Bo, this is Tyrone.
0: You remember Tyrone?
2: I do, yes.
0: He called and he was like either getting into radio.
4: I spoke to you guys a little over a month ago. I just wanted to give you an update about what I've been doing. Remember, I wanted to do voiceovers.
0: Yes, we had a whole chat with him about using his amazing voice.
2: Yes.
0: He wanted to do it, was asking how to do it.
4: Well, now I have a little segment on TikTok that I do every night. This is basically for the ladies. It's called Bedtime with Tyrone.
0: Whoa. Hey, now.
2: All right, now.
0: Oh, wow.
2: All right, now.
0: Well, I guess that happened fast.
4: Anyway, I'm on TikTok. You can find me. I'm excited about it. I've been doing it since July 24th.
0: Okay.
4: But check me out. Let me know how you sound. All right.
0: Can you check that out, Kenny?
2: That's some good stuff.
5: I looked him up. I can't find his account. We're going to have to get him on the phone and try to track it down a little bit.
0: Yeah, let's call him and see if we could find what those videos are. How would your husband Archie feel if you use Bedtime with Tyrone to put yourself to sleep?
2: I mean, I can see how it can be a good thing if you don't have someone to put you to sleep, but I have that covered.
0: Okay, you do.
2: Mm-hmm.
0: I'm going to check this out. Maybe this is something brewing here.
5: Yeah, I'm down to try it.
0: All right, so let's get in touch with Tyrone. We've got that on our list to do. I know we've got to talk to PETA today. They're coming on the show again.
2: Looking forward to that.
0: And so much more. You can join in. We want you to be a part of the show. 877-RADIO-TJ. 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

0: 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This is the TJ Show, our news. It sounds different around here. Kenny reads through every story he can find, and then he brings us the most interesting ones. Kenny, what's happening on the planet today?
1: A treasure find, TJ, your dream.
0: Oh, I love these stories.
1: It has come true for a San Francisco resident who was just doing some yard work, and he came across what he thought was a concrete slab buried underground.
0: Give it to me.
1: Huge, 150-pound, 2 foot wide. He turns it over. It's a sculpture. And they believe this sculpture could be the work of an artist known as Ralph Stackpole. He was a prominent San Francisco Art Deco sculptor who taught nearby at the California School of Fine Arts. Now, it's going to be tough to authenticate this, but if they do, this piece of art could be worth almost $9,000.
2: Nice. I'm assuming he, what, just bought the house or something since he just came across it while doing some yard work?
1: I don't know.
2: That would be my assumption because you would know that was there when you first moved in. You know, maybe the grass got overgrown, he just bought the house, he discovered it.
1: Well, he was doing some digging, so I think it was underground at least to some degree.
0: I'm having a hard time swallowing $8,500. Now, I'd be happy to find that, but like, I thought it was, we were talking millions here.
1: No.
0: No, nobody wants it.
2: Oh, you must have 85 in the bank. That's why I didn't say nothing to you.
1: Yeah, this is
2: a big deal for somebody who don't have it.
0: I'll take it.
2: No. Nah.
0: But if you're going to find art, you know, like that, you'd hope it'd be at least 100,000.
1: If this was a guy doing yard work in Rome, Italy, maybe he would find something worth a couple million dollars. But we're talking San Francisco, California. The country hasn't been around long enough for that kind of artwork to be worth that kind of money. I don't guess that's my guess.
0: Well, listen, let's celebrate with him. That's cool.
1: Yeah.
0: Kenny, what else do you have?
1: The annual Field of Dreams game for Major League Baseball is tonight, featuring the Philadelphia Phillies and the Minnesota Twins.
0: This is very cool. So the original field, which I didn't realize, is actually still intact in Iowa?
1: Yeah, the movie, Kevin Costner, Field of Dreams, If You Build It, They Will Come. They built that field for the movie and they kept it. It became a roadside attraction. And in 2021, the MLB started their annual Field of Dreams game. So they built a baseball field right next to that original Field of Dreams field. But it's really cool because in the outfield, beyond the home run wall, is all cornfields. And the players, when they're introduced, they come out of the cornfields like the ghosts in the movie. Came out of the cornfields onto the baseball field.
2: Oh, that's really cool.
1: It's a really cool thing. They've been doing it since 2021, so the next game is tonight.
0: Kenny, what else do you have?
1: It looks like a 16-person research team is set to travel to a remote island in the Pacific Ocean to see if they can find Amelia Earhart's plane that crashed in 1937.
0: Yeah, this story, there's a lot of mystery around that, and I don't think we've ever gotten a conclusion of what exactly happened.
1: We don't know.
2: And we've been talking about this for like 3 years now, that they're going to go discover it, and they think they found it, and it's like, hurry up already.
0: Yeah, either do it or don't.
1: Yeah, well, they have something, an anomaly that they found through satellite imagery. They think it could be the wreckage of her plane. So in October, this research team is going to go, and if it is indeed what they think it might be, then they'll salvage it, and I'm sure it'll wind up in a museum somewhere.
0: Kenny, thanks for keeping us somewhat informed.
1: That's what's happening.
0: Like what you're hearing? Tell a friend. We're the TJ Show on B106.7.
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6: Happy Thursday, everyone. We're tracking a brutally hot day with high temperatures in the middle and high 90s. Heat index values between 105 and 108. Try to keep cool, stay hydrated. A heat advisory will be in effect for all counties from noon until 8 p.m. Tonight, we'll cool down to the mid-70s under a partly cloudy sky. And for your Friday, middle and high 90s for high temperatures, heat index values in the triple digits. From WIS News 10, I'm First Alert Meteorologist Peyton Garrison.
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0: I'm TJ. You're here at B106.7. This is the TJ Show, and yes, the time has come. PETA. Jacob is the manager of strategic initiatives. Are you there, Jacob?
1: I am, TJ. I'm excited for round two.
0: Okay, so, you know, Jacob was great the last time he came on the show.
2: Yeah.
0: So, anyway, we were on social media, and we saw you posted a meme, and I think we could say it was anti-tinned fish. Now, I am a fan of tinned fish. It's a fairly recent thing for me. It became a trend on the internet. It started with this little guy. He reviews tinned fish. Mm-hmm. And for some reason, I was like, you know, I've always judged tinned fish eaters because I think it looks and smells disgusting. But I was like, well, I've never tried it. Well, long story short, I try it and I wound up liking it. And now I have a tiny obsession with it.

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There's a viral claim that tattoos may actually be protecting you from something. This is interesting. We'll get to this in the news a few moments away. It's coming up on the TJ show.

0: It's the TJ Show, and why is a dude wearing a trash can on his head all of a sudden becoming a serious contender in a government position? Well, this is interesting. We'll get to this in the news a few moments away. It's coming up on the TJ Show.
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Welcome to your Thursday workday. I'm Caitlin here, keeping you company on B106.7. I know I said I had a concert announcement today. Please don't shoot the messenger, but it's being pushed to next week. I promise it's worth it. Got actually two concert announcements coming up within the next week, so keep on listening. They're pretty big ones.

0: Okay, I need to put this out into the universe more. And if you've listened to me for a long time, you probably think, Kaylin, you do this all the time, but really not as often as I would like to. I need more time to travel. Okay. There is nothing that I love more than getting out of my normal routine and waking up someplace completely new. Give me a little shop to find, a restaurant I've never tried, somewhere beautiful to explore, and absolutely zero idea what time it is. Those are my favorite kind of days. I would be so happy. And quite honestly, I don't need some huge luxury vacation. I would be thrilled with just a random long weekend, a cute little hotel, some good food, sunshine, and a place where I can just wander around and take it all in. Our Be Heard for today. I'm curious to know what your answer to this is. What is something that you wish you had more time to do? Quite honestly, sometimes I look at my calendar and I think, okay, when am I actually supposed to live? So I'm curious to know what the answer is for you. There's so many places I want to see and so many experiences I haven't had yet. I just want to collect memories, not PTO requests. 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

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It's Kaylin here on B106.7. A new option is hitting stores this November, and it's pretty impressive. I'll tell you more in two songs.

0: Okay, my friend, one of the most iconic childhood snacks is finally getting a gluten-free makeover. I'm Kaylin here on B106.7. 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They are certified gluten-free by the Gluten-Free Certification Organization with less than 10 parts per million of gluten. So it's not like Goldfish is just slapping a gluten-free label on it and calling it a day. No. And honestly, I love this because when you think about it, food is such an important part of childhood memories, right? There are certain snacks that immediately take you back, and Goldfish for me are absolutely one of them. So now that they're going to be accessible for everybody, it's amazing, if you ask me. The new gluten-free Goldfish will come in 5-ounce boxes for about $5 and hit stores nationwide in November. So if the gluten has been keeping your kids away from enjoying the little orange fishies, the fish are finally coming for them. 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

0: 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What is something that you would really like to do if you had more time? 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

0: So you remember how all day yesterday and then all day on Tuesday, I was like, oh my gosh, big concert announcement, 10 a.m. tomorrow morning. Well, listen, the way that the industry works, sometimes those announcements get pushed back. But I do have some good news for you. I'm Kaylin here on B106.7. And if all works out the way that it should be, fingers crossed, I will have two really big concert announcements coming your way Monday morning at 10 a.m. One of them is for right here in Columbia. It's going to be epic. It's the one that I've been talking about the past 2 days. I am so excited for it. I will be there. And then the other one I will be at, it's in Charlotte. But if you know me, you know that this is one that I'm going to be really excited about. Again, Monday morning, 10 a.m., two big concert announcements coming your way. Make sure you keep on listening with B106.7. You're not going to want to miss them.
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Okay, shout out to the Columbia Fireflies. They took a hilarious moment on Jeopardy and have turned it into an entire night at the baseball park. I got to give them some serious credit. We'll talk more about what they're doing coming up in two songs. Stay tuned.

0: A few weeks ago, a contestant on Jeopardy was asked what synchronized display Congaree National Park is famous for. And instead of answering fireflies, she guessed hippos. So naturally, the Columbia Fireflies have said, let's make this a thing. It's B106.7, August 20th. They are hosting Synchronized Hippos Night at Segra Park, complete with hippo-themed jerseys, a ceremonial first pitch from the contestant that got the question wrong herself, and my personal favorite, because I love them so much, a synchronized hippo dance from the Fly Guys. Yeah, you got to really respect the commitment to the wrong answer that the Fireflies are utilizing here. And the best part about this promotion, in my eyes, is that they are helping to raise money for Congaree National Park and the National Park Service. So this funny moment is actually turning into something really positive for our community. So you can head out to Segra Park for baseball. Stay for the hippos, because honestly, how often do you get to see synchronized hippos in Columbia?
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So I think I told you a few weeks ago that there is a sequel to K-pop Demon Hunters that is currently in development. What do we know? When can we expect it? Well, unfortunately for you, not anytime soon. It's B106.7. They are reportedly planning for a 2029 release. That's a long ways from now.

0: if you've listened to me here on B106.7 for a while, you know I am a massive fan of the Jonas Brothers. But you know what? I appreciate all boy bands, if I'm being honest. I love New Kids on the Block. I love the Backstreet Boys. I love NSYNC. I love One Direction. And with One Direction specifically, I have loved individually in their solo careers all of the One Direction members, especially Harry Styles, which is why I'm really excited for Monday. We have a chance for you to win a flyaway to see Harry Styles in New York City at Madison Square Garden. And we're not just picking one winner. No, we are picking two winners to be able to fly on over to New York City for the show. Harry is just full of such great energy, and he puts on an amazing show for everyone. And I'm really excited that we have your chance to win this. So coming up on Monday, we'll have four national text keywords for you to text in to get qualified. And just as a reminder, the more codes you text in, the higher of a chance you have to win. So that being said, Monday morning, we've got your first chance to get qualified right here on B106.7 to see Harry Styles in New York City.
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Hope you're enjoying your Thursday. I'm Kaylin here on B106.7. And to be honest with you, I know it's only Thursday, but I'm already looking ahead to next week because we have a lot of great stuff going on, okay? First of all, two big concert announcements, 10 a.m. on Monday. It's been so hard for me to keep my mouth shut about those. Your chance to see Harry Styles in New York City. Got four codes coming your way Monday. And I'll tell you how you can win tickets to Therapalooza to support the Therapy Place in Forest Acres.

Okay, got a little bit of a problem with Business Insider this afternoon. They just released their ranking of the best college towns in America, and Columbia's not on the list. We'll talk more in two songs here on B106.7. Hello.

0: It's Afternoon with Business Insider, and if you are on the same page as me, I need to know. I'm Kaylin here on B106.7. They just ranked the top 10 best college towns in America, looking at things like local culture, lifestyle, population, how much the university impacts the community, and somehow Columbia, South Carolina did not make the list. Excuse me? What? We have the University of South Carolina right in the heart of downtown. Williams-Brice Stadium, Five Points, The Vista, Main Street, restaurants, nightlife, events, and thousands of Gamecocks bringing this city to life. And we're not on the list? Have they even ever been here on football Saturday? The entire city turns garnet. There's tailgates everywhere. Businesses are packed. Traffic is completely insane, and somehow that doesn't qualify as a great college town? I'm sorry, but I'm calling crap. Congrats to the other cities that did make the list. That's cool, but Business Insider, I think, needs to come spend a Saturday in Columbia before their next ranking, because we absolutely belong on the list. Go Cox.
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0: The heat continues around here. We're actually going to be tracking a heat advisory from noon until 8 p.m. That's because heat index values will approach the 108 degree mark, and that is our threshold criteria. We'll continue to track heat and humidity for the rest of the work week, the weekend, and into the start of next week. There's also that chance that you could run into a pop-up stray shower or storm, and if you do, it could produce gusty winds and heavy rainfall. I'm WIS First Alert meteorologist Von Gaskin.
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I'm live. I'm local. I'm Kaylin here on B106.7, and I'm taking your song requests. 803-796-2106. That's the number for the B-line. I'm sitting here. I would love to hear from you. This is for Lauren in Columbia. It's Taylor Swift. I had a

0: each and every Wednesday, we highlight a new pet of the week part of Wet Nose Wednesday here on B106.7, and we team up with Palmetto Lifeline to make this happen. We introduce to you an adorable dog, cat, puppy, or kitten that's looking for their forever home. And yesterday, I introduced you to Domino, who is truly the perfect addition to your family. He's a fluffy 11-year-old gentleman who has one simple wish in his life, a couch to call his own. He just wants to snuggle all day long. He's low-key, ready to spend his golden years being somebody's spoiled couch buddy, and truly the perfect addition to your home. Maybe you've been looking to add someone new into your family. Domino is a great option, and he is a priority pet at Palmetto Lifeline, which means his adopter receives free basic medical care for life, including annual exams, core vaccines, and medications, which is an amazing benefit, especially for a senior cat. So Domino has so much life left to live. I want you to meet him. B106FM.com for all the details.
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another hour closer Quentin time, but tomorrow is Friday. Something to look forward to. I'm Caitlin here on B106.7. Got Natasha Bedingfield coming your way this hour. Bon Jovi, Ed Sheeran, Justin Bieber. Right now, Tom Petty. She's a good

0: You're tuned in to B106.7, part of your Thursday workday. I'm Kaylin, and in case you haven't heard the news, we have a new morning show here on B. We are welcoming the TJ Show. But previously, when I did used to be in the morning show space, I used to do this thing each day called the Daily Dilemma. And it was an opportunity to talk about our listeners' problems and give my opinion and get your opinion. And it opened this great conversation together. So I'm curious to know if that is something that you would like to continue to hear just at a different time during your workday. It's something I'm willing to do. I would love to welcome people in the community, our community leaders and people who are a part of different organizations, people that you know and love, to bring their own opinions on the dilemmas that we get. I just want to know if you want to hear it. I have ideas. So I would love for you to go on Facebook at B106.7 and vote in the poll as to if you'd like to see the Daily Dilemma continue or not. It's B106.7.
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0: The heat continues around here. We're actually going to be tracking a heat advisory from noon until 8 p.m. That's because heat index values will approach the 108 degree mark, and that is our threshold criteria. We'll continue to track heat and humidity for the rest of the work week, the weekend, and into the start of next week. There's also that chance that you could run into a pop-up stray shower or storm, and if you do, it could produce gusty winds and heavy rainfall. I'm WIS First Alert meteorologist Von Gaskin.
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0: Heat continues around here. We're actually going to be tracking a heat advisory from noon until 8 p.m. That's because heat index values will approach the 108 degree mark, and that is our threshold criteria. We'll continue to track heat and humidity for the rest of the work week, the weekend, and into the start of next week. There's also that chance that you could run into a pop-up stray shower or storm, and if you do, it could produce gusty winds and heavy rainfall. I'm WIS First Alert meteorologist Von Gaskin.
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D106.7, today's hits and yesterday's favorites. I'm Chris Logan. I hope you're having a wonderful afternoon. Thanks for making us a part of it. A hot one indeed. But if we can't cool you down, at least we could give you some great music.

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You can always chime in throughout the day.

0: The heat continues around here. We're actually going to be tracking a heat advisory from noon until 8 p.m. That's because heat index values will approach the 108 degree mark, and that is our threshold criteria. We'll continue to track heat and humidity for the rest of the work week, the weekend, and into the start of next week. There's also that chance that you could run into a pop-up stray shower or storm, and if you do, it could produce gusty winds and heavy rainfall. I'm WIS First Alert meteorologist Von Gaskin.
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5: No accidents to report, but we do have slow traffic at Malfunction Junction. Road construction, I-20 between Sunset Boulevard and Bush River Road, I-26 between Bush River Road and Old Sandy Run Road, and Broad River Road between I-26 and Dutch Fork Road.
4: This hour of today's...
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0: The heat continues around here. We're actually going to be tracking a heat advisory from noon until 8 p.m. That's because heat index values will approach the 108 degree mark, and that is our threshold criteria. We'll continue to track heat and humidity for the rest of the work week, the weekend, and into the start of next week. There's also that chance that you could run into a pop-up stray shower or storm, and if you do, it could produce gusty winds and heavy rainfall. I'm WIS First Alert meteorologist Von Gaskin.
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5: No accidents to report, but we do have slow traffic at Malfunction Junction. Road construction, I-20 between Sunset Boulevard and Bush River Road, I-26 between Bush River Road and Old Sandy Run Road, and Broad River Road between I-26 and Dutch Fork Road.
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0: continues around here. We're actually going to be tracking a heat advisory from noon until 8 p.m. That's because heat index values will approach the 108 degree mark, and that is our threshold criteria. We'll continue to track heat and humidity for the rest of the work week, the weekend, and into the start of next week. There's also that chance that you could run into a pop-up stray shower or storm, and if you do, it could produce gusty winds and heavy rainfall. I'm WIS First Alert meteorologist Von Gaskin.
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B106.7, today's hits and yesterday's favorites. I'm Chris Logan. Thanks for joining us this afternoon. Coming up at 7, it's John Tesh and Intelligence for Your Life. Be sure to tune in tomorrow morning with the TJ Show, and then Caitlin comes your way at 10.

0: 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Let's make a bet.
1: You know us. If it doesn't make you better, healthier, happier, or just far more interesting, we won't put it on this show. My name is John Tesh with Intelligence for Your Life. And when you were a little kid, your parents probably drilled it into your head to say please and thank you. Well, I'll tell your parents thank you because there's a real social benefit to being polite. According to Gonzaga University, who studied this, expressing gratitude, it leads to increased feelings of interpersonal warmth that helps old and new relationships grow stronger and closer. So social psychologist Monica Bartlett led the research and says a simple thank you makes others view you as a warmer person. It works every time. And as a result, they're more interested in talking to you, getting to know you, and continuing